0: Informazioaren aria, Naiz Irratia.
1: I just want to kick this shit off by saying, fuck y'all. I ain't got to clear my name on a motherfucking thing. Every time I get mentioned, one of y'all bitch-ass niggas get 24 hours of attention. I'm finna get this shit off my chest and lay it to rest. Let's go.

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Talking shit for a Noah could find you. I could never be judged by a bitch that was dancing, making R. Kelly go viral. Hey, I'm sexy as fuck and I'm freaky. Get whoever I want any meanie. Why the fuck would I stay with a nigga that's

Y'all goofy ass hoes look so dumb every time y'all celebrate fake news. Using my name for likes and views. 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Bitch, I still win.